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2: Tell me, do you ever feel like you're living in a broken record? And all your thoughts are spinning on repeat.

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Are you with me? 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
2: I feel by the wayside, like everyone else. I hate you, I hate you, I hate you, but I was just kidding myself. Our every moment

I'm gonna shake it like the thunder tonight. Oh my, I wish I was a disco boy, disco boy.

The DJ needs a break. And you know what I mean when I say the DJ needs a break. So stay tuned. The party will go on.

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2: If you had one shot, or one opportunity to seize everything you ever wanted in one moment, would you capture it?

Don't be a drag, just be a queen. Whether you're broke or evergreen, you're black, white, beige, Chola descent, you're Lebanese, you're Orient. Whether life's disabilities left you outcast, bullied, or teased, rejoice and love yourself today, cause baby, you were born this.